0: G26 responding, Kettle One Charlie.
1: 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No smoke or flame seen. They believe it's a battery issue.

5, 18 Swamp Road off North Sycamore Street, South Eagle Road, LaSalle. Route 145, 18 Swamp Road off North Sycamore Street, South Eagle Road, LaSalle. Newtown Township, Joseph. Clinic 145, 18 Swamp Road off North Sycamore Street, South Eagle Road, LaSalle. Newtown Township, Choking, 28.

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1: 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G13A, pedestrian struck, Waverly Road and Riverview Road, Gladwood Section, Lower Marion.

0: 313 assault victim, Longhorn Steakhouse, 555 East City Avenue. 313 assault victim, Longhorn Steakhouse, 555 East City Avenue. Between Monument Road and Presidential Boulevard, Valley Cove Detection, Lower Marion.
1: 1345 on Ladies Lane off Chestnut Ridge Road. Medic 142, 1345 Ladies Lane off Chestnut Ridge Road. Copy. 142, 1345 Ladies Lane off Chestnut Ridge Road. Richmond Township choking, 27.
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0: 5, an oven fire in the Grand Riverview Condominium, 350 Building, apartment 3315, 350 West Elm Street. 55, an oven fire, the Grand Riverview Condominium, 350 Building, apartment 3315, 350 West Elm Street, between Maple Street and Wood Street, Conshohocken.
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Smoke in the area. Near of 1180 Church Road, Box 5314. Station 14, Engine 80. Smoke in the area. Near of 1180 Church Road, Pembroke Parkway, Station Square Boulevard, Box 5314, Lansdale.

0: 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Injured hospital. Room 106, 2000 Old Westchester Pike. 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
1: Says 125, 525, Belmont Avenue, 3rd Street, Dollar Street, Liberty Point. Medic 125, 525 Belmont Avenue, 3rd Street, Cottage Street, Liberty Point, room 307, Doylestown Borough. Hold on. Medic 125, 525 Belmont Avenue, 3rd Street, Cottage Street, Liberty Point, room 307, Doylestown Borough. Fall victim at 2018.
2: Okay, system 55.
3: Clay 55 is on location. Got a four-story apartment building, nothing showing from side A. Clay 55 officer has command, officer on arrival.

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Rush to emergency, 408 East 8th Avenue, between Jones Street and Springdale Avenue, Conshohocken.

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2: What floor are you on? 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
0: We're in on the third floor. 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
1: Okay.
2: I'm an officer from N551 officers, whichever fire.

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1: Go ahead.
0: We're going to be good with Quinn 55. 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
1: Okay. 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
0: Wait for firefighter Pell chat.
1: Did you want Pell chat to go on the engine?
0: Yeah, he needs to go on the engine.
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0: 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Between Nightingale Street and A Street. Pottstown.
1: Nash 55 was on location. You said.
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Medic 168-2180, Veterans Highway, of Oakland Avenue, New Falls Road, Boston Manor Apartment, from 1313 Middletown Township, Rosary Trust, 2036.

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Medical 129, 240 Eastern Road, off Valley Gate Drive, Titus Avenue, Longhorn, pickup. Medic 129, 240 Eastern Road, off Valley Gate Drive, Titus Avenue, Longhorn Steakhouse, Warrington Township, 6th. Medic 129, 240 Eastern Road, off Valley Gate Drive, Titus Avenue, Longhorn Steakhouse, Warrington Township, 6th, 2045.

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Between Beach Street and James Street, Norristown.

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0: 7, odor gas inside, 246 East Park Avenue, box 438. Station 7, odor gas inside, 246 East Park Avenue, off South Spring Garden Street, box 438. Ambler.
1: Peg 185, 2530 Bowman Avenue, off East St. Salem Avenue, Woodbine Avenue. Peg 185, 2530 Bowman Avenue, off East St. Salem Avenue, Woodbine Avenue, Bentown Township, Nailish Transport, Medic 185, 2530 Bowman Avenue, East St. Salem Avenue, Woodbine Avenue, Bentown Township, Nailish Transport, 20 meters
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1: Okay, Battalion 7, odor gas throughout the home. They are evacuating, they are complaining of headaches, but they're refusing EMS.
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Between Petzold Drive and Wakefield Drive, West Norton, 322, disregard Jones imprint.

traffic, 69, since the traffic felt the accident. South Hanover, and route 724. Traffic 69. This is Chester Station 64. Traffic called to the accident. South Hanover Street and route 724. North Coventry Township, Chester County.

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1: It's going to be a keypad fire alarm. The alarm company called back, requesting a cancel, stating it was a false alarm.
0: Okay, Connie, we'll proceed at regular speed and let's please confirm that.
1: Okay, Captain.
2: Johnny, Engine 7 responded with two.
1: Okay, Engine 7. B-25A, a suicide attempt. 153 Providence Circle. 325A, a suicide attempt. 153 Providence Circle. Between McKenzie Drive and Crossing Way, Upper Providence.

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2: Okay, Rescue 7. Okay, Squad 7.

45, 416 South Farm Lane off Cannon Court. Squad 145, 416 Fountain Farm Lane off Cannon Court, Newtown Township. Station assist. Squad 145, 416 Fountain Farm Lane off Cannon Court, Newtown Township. Station assist at 2106. Squad 186, 2813 Hugo Road off Brown Avenue, Virginia Avenue, heading south. Squad 186, 2813, Hughesville Road off Brown Avenue, Virginia Avenue, to Eddington House. That's down, Township, call victim. Person Squad 186, 2813, Hughesville Road off Brown Avenue, Virginia Avenue, to Eddington House. That's down, Township, call victim, 2107.

0: 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Yep, you go. Start off this location, please.
1: Seven. Do you have a source for the gas leak?
0: It's a little bit, but we do have strong readings in the building.
1: Okay, Battalion 7.
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0: 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Battalion 7 for Kenny.
1: Go ahead, Kevin.
0: Okay, Pico, it's in the air.
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629. This is Chester reporting 329B, accident injuries. Mar Road, East Schuylkill Road. 329, this is 329B, Chester 4, accident injuries. Mar Road, East Schuylkill Road. For Perch Township, Chester County.

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2: Leg 143, 616 Veterans Highway off Philarley Avenue, Elmhurst Avenue. Medic 143, 616, Veterans Highway off Philarley Avenue, Elmhurst Avenue, Bristol Township, seizures. Medic 143, 616, Veterans Highway, Philarley Avenue, Elmhurst Avenue, Bristol Township, seizures, at 2113.

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313, nausea and vomiting. Apartment 4, Sierra, 210 North Essex Avenue. 313, nausea and vomiting. Apartment 4, Sierra, 210 North Essex Avenue, between Windsor Avenue and Woodbine Avenue, Narberth.

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Medic 168, Avajosa Bucks, cover 204, Tooth Fairy Road off Blau Road, Windows Road.

Medic 168, I've just Fox Cover, 204, Two Ferry Road, off Lyle Road, Wyandotte Road, Fall Township, Mailless Transport. 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

Wax 931, northbound Route 1 Superhighway, south of Highland Avenue. An accident with fire. Local Wax 931, tension engine 65. Fires reported, Route 1 Superhighway, northbound, south of Highland Avenue. An accident with fire at 2136. Companies will switch and operate on the east end.

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Starburst.

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Scroll 167, take a second, Yankee 2 12, 1 3 Yankee 215, Middletown Township, up 6.

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Squad 114, cover 290 East Winchester Avenue, off North Pine Street, Pike Crest Drive. Officer Hanson here, living room Y, Yankee 215, Middletown Township, at the taxi. Squad 117, pick it as needed. Squad 114, cover 290 East Winchester Avenue, North Pine Street, Pike Crest Drive. Officer Hanson here, living room Y, Yankee 215, Middletown Township, at the taxi, set 2146.

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Circle Township, Natasha. Squad 54 taking a scene of medic 143 to cover 2 Bridges Road on Vulcan Road by the Wisconsin. Circle Township, Natasha, to 2150.

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Brixton Township, Mercy Transport. Squall 108-298, Cedar Drive off Ash Drive, Dogwood Drive. Brixton Township, Mercy Transport, 2210.

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1: Battalion 61, okay.

is 185 1215 Woodbine Avenue of Ogden Avenue, 47. Medic 185 1215 Woodbine Avenue of Ogden Avenue, 47. Bentown Township, Chesapeake. Medic 185 1215 Woodbine Avenue of Ogden Avenue, 47. Bentown Township, Chesapeake, 2217.

call 124-6391 Ferry Road off McNeil Road, Wismer Road. Call 124-6391 Ferry Road off McNeil Road, Wismer Road, Plumstead Township, Ashes. Call 124-6391 Ferry Road off McNeil Road, Wismer Road, Plumstead Township, Ashes, Point Coulomb. Box 3436, 44 Industrial Drive, off Sand Road. Photo box 3436, 44 Industrial Drive, off Sand Road, the alarm system. Photo box 3436, 44 Industrial Drive, off Sand Road, the alarm system, 2642.

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The West Norton Police Station, 1630 West Marshall Street. 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

call 176, 2160 Colony Road off Jack Way Road on South Road. Squad 176, 2160 Colony Road off Jack Way Road on South Road, Warwick Township, an overdose at 2254.

call 5442 Stream Lane, Alternative Road Drive, Serpentine Lane. Squad 154-42 Stream Lane, Alternative Road Drive, Serpentine Lane, Tellytown Borough, laceration. Squad 154-42 Stream Lane, Alternative Road Drive, Serpentine Lane, Tellytown Borough, laceration at 2254.

329, respiratory emergency, in front of Pottstown Borough Hall, 100 High Street. 329, a respiratory emergency in front of Pottstown Borough Hall, 100 High Street, between South York Street and South Hanover Street. Pottstown.

Squad 168, second initiated. Squad 167 in cover. 65% drive east off Fruity Road, Nursery Avenue, Middletown Township, Mercy Transport. Squad 168, second initiated. Squad 167 in cover. 65% drive east off Fruity Road, Nursery Avenue, Middletown Township, Mercy Transport, S1301.

382, the Arrow Lake Emergency, 634 Morgan Road. 382, the Arrow Lake Emergency, 634 Morgan Road, in Londonberry Lane and Warmer Avenue, Abington.

Hello, 8771, tension engine 36-1. Fire reported 726 West Broad Street off South 7th Street, South 8th Street, Brush. Local box 8771, tension engine 36-1. Fire reported 726 West Broad Street off South 7th Street, South 8th Street, Brush, 2372.

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Medical 129, 1048, Buggy Whip Drive, off Harness Drive North, and Appaloosa Road, Warrington Township, Syncope, at 2328.

Cummings is finally on load locks 8771 726 West Broad Street, with the exception of station 87 apparatus recall. Cummings is responding load box 8771 726 West Broad Street, with the exception of station 87 apparatus recall.

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Squad 185, 1031, Red Lincoln Place of Trace Drive. That's on Tangible Forward. Squad 185, 1031, Red Lincoln Place off Trace Drive. That's on Tangible Fall Victim, 2335.

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Hilltown Township and ALS Transport. Medic 159, 56 Pineside Drive off of Dublin Road. Unit B Bravo 8. Hilltown Township and ALS Transport 2336.

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1: Circle back 1611, 919 Claremont Avenue between Tyson Avenue and Bristol Pike. The alarms are. Circle back 1611. 919 Claremont Avenue between Tyson Avenue and Bristol Pike. The alarm system, 2341.

County, 5-second ambulance is needed for 114 to cover 141 Liberty Drive off Freedom Lane, Bentown Township Station. So 185-second ambulance is needed for 114 to cover 141 Liberty Drive off Freedom Lane, Bentown Township. 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

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Engine 17, rescue 18. 1430 Central Bethlehem Flight, West Belltown Road, Rich Hill Road, Richmond Township, per victim. Squall 108, attention engine 17, rescue 18. 1430 Central Bethlehem Pike, West Belltown Road, East Rich Hill Road, Richmond Township, per victim, as you're just saying.

say at fall victim, 182 Greeby Road. 370 say at fall victim, 182 Greeby Road. Between Mill Road and Steinitz Road. Limerick.

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0: call 13474 Westview Avenue, Susan's Way, Birchwood Drive. Call 13474 Westview Avenue off Susan's Way, Birchwood Drive, Chalfont Borough, fall victims. Call 13474 Westview Avenue off Susan's Way, Birchwood Drive, Chalfont Borough, fall victim at 108.
1: 329 cover chest 84, fall victim. 1423 Shanner Drive. 329 cover chest 84, fall victim. 1423 Shanner Drive. Between West Hoffecker Road and Compville Lane, North Carthage Township, Chester County.

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Medic 125, 777 Ferry Road, off Iron Hill Road, Old Line Count Road, Shea Bush Clusters, room number 4, Doyle Sound Township Public, and Medic 125, 777 Ferry Road, off Iron Hill Road, Old Line Count Road, Shea Bush Clusters, room number 4, Doyle Sound Township Public, and Med 147.

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Downtown Township, back pain. 2 of the...

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16316 Louisville Avenue, Fontaine Boulevard, Leonard Avenue. Medic 186-6316 Louisville Avenue, Fontaine Boulevard, Leonard Avenue, Fontaine Township, unconscious. Medic 186-6316 Louisville Avenue, Fontaine Boulevard, Leonard Avenue, Fontaine Township, unconscious, at 206.

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Squad 185 is against Needham Medic 143 to cover 1072 Richardson Avenue, Bristol Pike, Baxter Avenue, Bentonville Township, Respiratory Distress at 212.

Subbox 16-2, attention engine 11, New Degree 65, ladder 65. 1072 Richardson Avenue, Bristol Pike, Baxter Avenue, it's inside dwelling. Tackle box 16-2, attention engine 11, New Degree 65, ladder 65. 1072 Richardson Avenue, Bristol Pike, Baxter Avenue, it's inside dwelling at 214.

who is responding, Tiger Box 16-2, 1072 Richmond Avenue, with the exception of engine 16 recall. Responding, Tiger Box 16-2, 1072 Richmond Avenue, with the exception of engine 16 recall.

3 a.m. Permanent medic assisted suicide attempt, 636 East Main Street, apartment number 1. 3 a.m. medic assist, suicide attempt. 636 East Main Street, apartment 1. Between 4th Street and K Street, Norristown.

529 Behavioral Psychiatric Emergency, 449 North Yorkshire, Department 2. 329 Behavioral Psychiatric Emergency, 449 North Yorkshire, Department 2. East 7th Street and East 8th Street, Pottstown.

76 or 345 East. Suicide attempt. Near the Wigwam Daycare. 873 Harleysville Pike. 376 or 345 East. Suicide attempt. In the area of the Wigwam Daycare. 873 Harleysville Pike. Between Maple Avenue and Yoder Road. Frank, please.

384. Pennsylvania Turnpike East, now mile marker 347.6. Squad 384. Pennsylvania Turnpike East, now mile marker 347.6. Lower stop in, upper stop in, now should be an accident. Squad 384. Pennsylvania Turnpike Eastbound, mile marker 347.6, upper 7 a.m. Township in accident at 2300.

Squad 174, 1155 York Road, off Ivy Land Road, Tollhouse Road, Sex Manor Apartments. Squad 174, 1155 York Road, off Ivy Land Road, Tollhouse Road, Sex Manor Apartments, Apartment K, Kilo 8, Wilmington Township, Base 2. Squad 174, 1155 York Road, off Ivy Land Road, Tollhouse Road, Jackson Manor Apartments, from a K-Kilo 8, Wilmington Township, patient assist at 306.

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54, 127, Sioux Detector. 127 West 3rd Street, Box 545. Station 54, Quint 27, the CO Detector. 123 West 3rd Street, between Mill Street and Green Street. Box 545, Bridgeport.

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Robin Hood Road and Cornell Drive, Bradford Township, Delaware County.

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0: Okay.

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1: 327, okay.

foot only, 1960 John 5 Highway between Weiss Road and Rosenberger Road, the Wawa. Foot only, 1960 John 5 Highway between Weiss Road and Rosenberger Road, the Wawa, Milford Township, psychiatric emergency. Foot 108, 1960 John 5 Highway between Weiss Road and Rosenberger Road, the Wawa, Milford Township, psychiatric emergency, 221.

0: Jimmy, bring down a couple of hand lights.
1: 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Put on 67, 310 East Winchester Avenue, between North Pine Street and Pancras Drive. 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

0: 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Officer Detective, still reading and making use.
1: Chief, it's Parker. Three AP, fall victim. 127 Brandon Road. 3 AP, fall victim. 127 Brandon Road. 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

321 Station 7 in accidental injuries. Mile marker 7.5, Route 309 Expressway northbound. Station 7, 351 in accidental injuries. Mile marker 7.5, Route 309 Expressway northbound. Between the ramp, Butler Pike, Route 309 northbound, and the ramp, 309 northbound to Norristown Road, Box 45-1, Lower Gwinnett.

0: County Chief 7 is responding.
1: Hey, Chief 7. Police are requesting EMS for a 20-year-old male.
0: Message receipt.
1: Chief 7 from County, they're also saying this is going to be an electric vehicle that's involved in the accident.
0: Okay.

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Resident at Bala Kimwood. Room 220, 251 Rock Hill Road. 313, fall victim. Resident at Bala Kimwood. Room 220, 251 Rock Hill Road. Contract Estate Road and Belmont Avenue, Bala Kimwood section, Lower Marion.

SWAT 113, 212 Hoagland Road, Austin. Beaver Road, Whitney Road. SWAT 113, 212 Hoagland Road, off Beaver Road, Whitney Road, up at South Hampton Township, Fall Victim. Squad 113, 212 Hoagland Road, off Beaver Road, Whitney Road, Upper South End Township, Public Soon, 414.

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0: John, there's a bunch of PennDOT trucks that aren't involved. You can get in between them because they're going to try and get traffic moving. This guy's got two lanes blocked, so they're going to try and get that backlog moved.
1: 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We're just getting on it while it's like that.
0: Okay. Yeah, the shoulder's mostly open, but if you can get in between the big PennDOT trucks, you'll be fine.
1: Okay. 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
0: Okay.

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Between Meadowood Drive and Hollow Road, Worcester.

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345B CVA, 282 North Main Street. 345D CVA, 282 North Main Street, between Water Street, East Ridge Avenue, Telford.

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1: 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You sent a 52 car here. We have an occupant demanding to see police.
0: Okay, 20 something.

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Code box 2266, 9101, Harbor's Crossing on Big Oak Road. The alarm system. Code box 2266, 9101, Harbor's Crossing on Big Oak Road. The alarm system has 5 calls.

Medic 186, 2500 Ice Road off Franklin Mill Circle, Dunks Ferry Road, please set from. Medic 186, 2500 Ice Road off Franklin Mill Circle, Dunks Ferry Road, Chat Department, Department 6203, Bentown Township, Chess Names, Medic 186, 2500 Ice Road off Franklin Mill Circle, Dunks Ferry Road, Chat Department, Department 6203, Bentown Township, Chess Names, at 590.

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Medic 129, 811 Princeton Drive, off Nelly Circle, Turk Road. Medic 129, 811 Princeton Drive, off Nelly Circle, Turk Road. Warrington Township, WQI emergency. Medic 129, 811 Princeton Drive, off Nelly Circle, Turk Road. Warrington Township, WQI emergency, and a 5 mile.

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Silver Lake Plaza. Squad 143, 1227 Murray Lowe Drive off Schumacher Drive. Silver Lake Plaza. Apartment number 5, Bristol Township, and assault. Squad 143, 1227 Murray Lowe Drive off Schumacher Drive. Silver Lake Plaza, Bristol Township. Assault at 5.

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Mid-185 to New Cruise 16, street road on the ramp to Interstate 95 northbound, Midtown Township, motorcycle accident. Mid-185 to New Cruise 16, street road on the inner ramp to Interstate 95 northbound, Midtown Township, motorcycle accident 551.

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Medic 100, 824 Sandy Run Road off of Cambridge Port and Reading Avenue, Lower Mainfield Township. Seizures. Medic 100, 824 Sandy Run Road off of Cambridge Port and Reading Avenue, Lower Mainfield Township. Seizures. That's 614.

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Medic 125, 777 Ferry Road, off Iron Hill Road, Old Vine Kiln Road, Pine Run Health Center, room 432, Doylestown Township, Sinkby. Medic 125, 777 Ferry Road, off Iron Hill Road, Old Vine Kiln Road, Pine Run Health Center, room 432, Doylestown Township, Sinkby, 643.

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Here at 46 Park Avenue, box 3531. 35, brush fire. Here at 46 Park Avenue. Between Moreland Road and Easton Road, box 3531, Upper Moreland.

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358 cardiac emergency, 319 Franklin Avenue. 358 cardiac emergency, 319 Franklin Avenue. Between Central Avenue and Elm Avenue. 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

Medic 141, 108 South Main Street, off West Union Street, New Street, Beaver Medical. Medic 141, 108 South Main Street, off West Union Street, New Street, Beaver Meadow Glen. Room 225, Richardtown Borough, fall victim. Medic 141, 108 South Main Street, off West Union Street, New Street, Beaver Meadow Glen. Room 225, Richardtown Borough, fall victim med, 619.

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45 fire alarm. 2040 Hart Lane, box 3243. Station 45, a fire alarm. 2040 Hart Lane, between River Road and Paddock Lane, White Marsh.

Medic 143, 331 Jackson Street between Wilson Avenue and Trenton Avenue. Medic 143, 331 Jackson Street between Wilson Avenue and Trenton Avenue, Bristolboro, is in Columbus. Medic 143, 331 Jackson Street between Wilson Avenue and Trenton Avenue, Bristolboro, 6-8, 649.

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Between Rock Creek Drive and Arboretum Road, lead road section, Cheltenham.

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0: F-139, 900 South Fort Road between Ben Fairless Drive and Spencer Road. Medic 139, 900 South Fort Road between Ben Fairless Drive and Spencer Road between 110 Old Township, Baldwin. Medic 139, 900 South Fort Road between Ben Fairless Drive and Spencer Road between 110 Old Township, Baldwin, 655.
1: Engine 45, cut.

0: 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G45. If you're coming from the Byron Hill roadside, River Road, or Hart's Lane may be closed.
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0: 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Squad 155, New Falls Road, Thorn Ridge Pass, false Sanchez accident. Squad 155, New Falls Road, Thorn Ridge Pass, false Sanchez accident, 714.

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Medical 85, 1537 Barn Swallow Drive between Pear Tree Lane and Park Avenue, Bensalem Township, Chesapeake, 7th Ward District.

Company's responding on Rescue Box 3050, 900 South Fork Road with the exception ladder 30 recall. Company's responding on Rescue Box 3050, 900 South Fork Road with the exception ladder 30 recall.

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318, a head injury on the Miles Park Trail near 4009 Joshua Road. 318, a head injury on the Miles Park Trail area of 4009 Joshua Road. Between Germantown Pike and First Street, White Marsh.

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Fire reported number 8, Sandy Drive, St. Patrick Lane, and Banner Drive, dwelling. Saxo Box 011, attention engine 80, engine 98, engine 30. Fire reported number 8, Sandy Drive, St. Patrick Lane, and Banner Drive, dwelling. 7734.

0: 35, fire alarm. Melbourne is 2 Blue Road. Room 1 Echo 06. 240 Fitzwatertown Road, box 3545. Station 35, fire alarm. Malvern is 2 Blue Road, room 1E Echo 06. 240 Fitzwatertown Road. Between Bartram Road and Terrace Road, box 3545, Upper Moreland.
1: 25 Second Ambulance, 252 Belmont Avenue between 1st Street and Cottage Street. 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

352, Dolphins, 449, Sawmill Lane. 352, Dolphins, 449, Sawmill Lane. Between Sill Avenue and Prospect Avenue.

Boundary's responding on Tadawak 011. 8 Sandy Drive with the exception of engine 98, engine 80, slider 30, recall. Somebody's responding on Tadawak 011, 8 Sandy Drive with the exception of engine 98, engine 80, slider 30, recall.

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Medic 143, Green Lane and Wilson Avenue, Bristol Borough motorcycle accident, 744.

Medical 167, 10 Black Eyed Susan Road off of Shasta Road, Middletown Township, Sinksy. Medical 167, 10 Black Eyed Susan Road off of Shasta Road, Middletown Township, Sinksy at 745.

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Squad 154, second ambulance needed, medic 143 to cover. 2215 Edgley Road off Curtis Avenue and Norman Avenue, Bristol Township, abdominal pain, 757.

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0: 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Station 500, Squad 100, a fire alarm, Giant Food Store, 2350 Susquehanna Road, between Eastern Road and Bradfield Road, Box 29, C Charlie 3, Abington.
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about 143. Second ambulance needed, medic 187 to cover 531 Park Avenue off Westmont Avenue and Westminster Avenue.

About 143, second ambulance needed, medic 187 will cover 531 Park Avenue between Westmont Avenue and Westminster Avenue, Bristol Township of Fulverton. Squad 143, second ambulance needed, medic 187 cover 531 Park Avenue between Westmont Avenue and Westminster Avenue, Bristol Township of Fulverton at 825.

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0: 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Spot 145, your second ambulance, attention medic 145, 1 QRS 45. 226 North Lincoln Avenue between East Jefferson Street, Summit Avenue, Pickering Manor Nursing Home. In the dining room, Newtown Township CVA 827.
1: Township 500, okay.
2: 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If you're still there, let them know. I'll be following up on them momentarily.
1: Okay. Units recall for Deputy 500.
0: Five, 2300 Byberry Road off Kimville Road and Access Road. That's down below C Bravo 17. That's down attached for emergency transportation. Squad 185, 2300 Byberry Road off Kimville Road and Access Road. That's down below C Bravo 17. That's down attached for emergency transport. Petty 28.

0: on with Medic 116, 280 Middle Holland Road off Jody Road and Covered Bridge Road, Holland Village, 221 A Alpha, Northampton Township, South Alpha. DSU 168, respond with Medic 116, 280 Middle Holland Road off Jody Road and Covered Bridge Road, Holland Village, Unit 221 A Alpha, Northampton Township, abdominal pain, 829. Medic 135, 40 Elder Court off Juniper Circle. Medic 135, 40 Elder Court off Juniper Circle, Buckingham Township, respiratory distress. Medic 135, 40 Elder Court off Juniper Circle, Buckingham Township, respiratory distress at 829.
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Local box 65113, attention engine 222, duty crew 16, 3900 Rock Hill Drive off the Chamonix Boulevard and Lincoln Highway on the border, the alarm system, 1833.

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CDA. 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Here is 56. 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Freedom Business Center, building number 2. 620 Freedom Drive. 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

0: 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Behavioral psychiatric emergency. 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

Somebody responding on Little Box 65113, 3900 Rockville Drive on the border with the excessive engine test service 222 recall. Somebody's responding on Little Box 65113, 3900 Rockville Drive and on the border with the excessive engine and special service 222 recall.

runway 340 West Thatcher Road off Erie Road and Union Road, Richland Township, Station Assistant. Squad 108, 340 West Thatcher Road between Erie Road and Union Road, Richland Township, Station Assistant, 845.

Police responding to Wilcox 5216, 190 Mifflin Street, with the exception of Edge 50 recall. Community responding to Wilcox 5216, 190 Mifflin Street, with the exception of Edge 50 recall.

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Level Road and Tomahawk Drive, or Providence.

Medic 141, 108 South Main Street, the CB Health Center. Medic 141, 108 South Main Street, up West Union Street, New Street, DCD Health Center, Room 106 A Alpha, Richmond Town Borough, Emergency Transportation. Medic 141, 108 South Main Street, between West Union Street and New Street, DCD Health Center, Unit 106 A Alpha, Richmond Town Borough, Emergency Transportation, 855.

Lieutenant 154, 288 Main Street between Paulson Avenue and Pond Street. Lieutenant 154, 288 Main Street between Paulson Avenue and Pond Street. Tullytown Borough, Chester. Medic 154, 288 Main Street between Paulson Avenue and Pond Street. Tullytown Borough, Chesapeake, 902.

0: ambulance. Northbound on Route 1 Superhighway, mile marker 74.4, Middletown Township, an unknown site emergency. 2168, northbound Route 1 Superhighway, mile marker 74.4, Middletown Township, an unknown type emergency, 906.
1: Refugee Shank over 356, Sierra City 6, Behavioral Psychiatric Emergency. 136 Concord Circle. 356 Shank over 356, Sierra City 6, Behavioral Psychiatric Emergency. 136 Concord Circle. Off Powder Horn Road in Concord Place, Upper Marion.
0: Squad 143, 2nd Ambulance, 3111 State Road to Wawa. Squad 143, 2nd Ambulance, 3111 State Road off River Road and Veterans Highway at the Wawa. Bristol Township and unknown type emergency. Squad 143, 2nd Ambulance, 3111 State Road between River Road and Veterans Highway at the Wawa. Bristol Township and unknown type emergency at 907.

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1: 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And we are dispatching EMS for a checkup for an elderly male.
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2: 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Near 8011 Cheltenham Avenue. Delphine Road and Cromwell Road, Springfield.
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1: G-Fate's okay. Getting conflicting reports of a single vehicle accident. Callers are saying it possibly struck the house now. And we're sending EMS for a checkup as well.
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0: Okay, no entrapment. Vehicle did not hit the house. And from PD, fire department can return.
1: Okay, did you receive that?
2: No, affirmative. You want the recall?
1: That's affirmative.
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Squad 184, attention medic 185 out of Jefferson Forestdale, 202 B Bravo Dock Street between Annapolis Street and King Street. Squad 184, attention medic 185 from Jefferson Forestdale Hospital, 202 B Bravo Dock Street between Annapolis Street and King Street, Bethlehem Township, A Maternity. Squad 184, attention medic 185 from Jefferson Forestdale Hospital, 202 B Bravo Dock Street between Annapolis Street and King Street, Bethlehem Township, A Maternity at 918.

Medic 186, respond with Squad 184, 202B Bravo, Dock Street. Medic 186, respond with Squad 184, 202B Bravo, Dock Street, between Annapolis Street and King Street, that's Film Township in Maternity. Medic 186, respond with Squad 184, 202B Bravo, Dock Street, between Annapolis Street and King Street, that's Film Township in Maternity at 919.

545 6020 Lower Mountain Road up in Margaret's Way and Winfield Lane. Squawk 545-6020 Lower Mountain Road up in Margaret's Way and Winfield Lane, the alarm system. Squawk 545-6020 Lower Mountain Road up in Margaret's Way and Winfield Lane, the alarm system. 923.

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Senate 134, 115 East Court, first through Glenbrook Way. 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

Dog 185, third ambulance needed, medic 168, and second ambulance to cover. 2227 Galloway Road between Hinville Road and Knight's Road. Fabric tear laundromat, but still attached to unconscious. Dog 185, third ambulance needed, medic 168, and second ambulance to cover. 2227 Galloway Road, off Hinville Road and Knight's Road. Fabric tear laundromat, but still attached to unconscious, 9.9.

1000 Washington Avenue between Holiday House Road and Ridge Road, West Rock Hill Elementary School and Cafeteria, West Rock Hill Township, a single officer. Medic 151, 1000 Washington Avenue between Holiday House Road and Ridge Road, West Rock Hill Elementary School. In the cafeteria, West Rock Hill Township, 8611 at 933.

Block 6527, attention duty crew 16, 3427 Street Road off Ridgely Road in Kingston Way. Local Box 6527, attention duty crew 16, 3427 Street Road off Ridgely Road in Kingston Way. Sleep in. The alarm system? 936.

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Squad 174, 11309 Centennial Station. Squad 174, 11309 Centennial Station, off Street Road, Warminster Township, A Medical Lot. Squad 174, 11309 Centennial Station, off Street Road, Warminster Township, A Medical Alarm, 974.

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0: 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At Honey Bay Cam, 34 West Germantown Pike. Between DeKalb Pike and Mill Road, box 488, East Norton.
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Matthew Wong from County. Just be advised, we did have Cintas call out at the Mavis that they'd be working on the system till 1 o'clock. We have it as a separate address, but it looks like they're the same building.

0: County, Captain 61 on scene. 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
2: Spot 114, 32 Peyton Street between County Line Road and Lucan Street, Lower Southampton Township and Emergency Transportation. Spot 114, 32 Peyton Street between County Line Road and Lucan Street, Lower Southampton Township and Emergency Transportation at 954.
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0: County 222 is en route.
1: County, Ladder 22 is responding with 2.
2: Ladder 22, okay. And 222 from County. Came in as a first floor heat detector. Alarm company called back in saying the owner has painters on location and they set it off accidentally.
0: Utility to the chief, I'll be there in 1 minute. Okay. County, we'll respond until Utility 22 gets on location and confirms.
2: T-22, okay.

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1: Yeah, Mr. Kulanka. 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
0: That's correct, Tammy. It's all an interconnected system. They just never put another place on that.
1: Absence, you want to come. 222.
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6 cardiac emergency. An SCI Phoenix on the east side, 400 McIntyre Road, 336 cardiac emergency. An SCI Phoenix on the east side, 1200 McIntyre Road. 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
1: Township ambulance report. 2129, your second ambulance, attention medic 134 from Dawson Hospital, 3133 Bristol Road off Folly Road, Klein Court, Dawson Township and ALS transport, 1008.

244, fire is reported in the area of Conway Avenue and Steamville Road. Rush. Local box 921, attention at 244, fire is reported in the area of Conway Avenue and Steamville Road. Rush. 109.

4 Sunflower Way off Lavender Drive, Lower Makefield Township, a cardiac emergency. Attic 100, 1704 Sunflower Way off Lavender Drive, Lower Makefield Township, a cardiac emergency at 1014.

We're responding to Little Box 921 Columbia Avenue on Hemeville Road with the exception of engine 244 recall. Somebody responding to Little Box 921 Columbia Avenue and Hemeville Road with the exception of engine 244 recall.

335 takes a 345C medical alarm. 3101, Arbor Green Court. 345 and place 345C medical alert alarm. 3101, Arbor Green Court. King Elroy Road and Durstein Road, Hatfield.

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Squad 184, Medic 185. 4833 Hinville Road off Hollandale Drive, Mechanicsville Road, Livingston, see Charlie 103, that's downtown Chattanooga. Squad 184, Medic 185. 4833 Hinville Road off Hollandale Drive, Mechanicsville Road, Livingston, see Charlie 103, that's downtown Chattanooga, 1018.

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1: 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Country Manor Apartments, H Hotel 10. Middletown Township in Overdose. Code 168, 2151 East Lincoln Highway, off Miles Road, East Old Lincoln Highway, Country Manor Apartments, H Hotel 10, Middletown Township in Overdose, 1035.

0: Emergency, 1413 Holman Road. 31, Cardiac Emergency, 1413 Holman Road, between Woodland Road and Thunderhead Road, Abington.
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0: 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Between Taylor Road, CalPS Road, Montgomery.
1: Responding to Little Box 2844, 3806 Bentdale Boulevard with the exception of Rescue 16, Ladder 16 recall. Company responding to Little Box 2844, 3806 Bentdale Boulevard, Berkeley Trade Department with the exception of Ladder and Rescue 16 recall.

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Station 42. Fire alarm at station 42214 Main Street, 2nd Street, 3rd Street, box 771, Greenland.

hold about 118 West Street Road, Roberts Avenue. Local box 118, West Street Road, Roberts Avenue, stand by an accident. Local box 118, West Street Road, Roberts Avenue, stand by an accident, 1046.

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0: 32, knowledge vomiting, patient first, 938 Old York Road. 32, knowledge vomiting, patient first, 938 Old York Road, Abington.
1: All available, Station 1 Fire, please respond to 200 block of West Street Road between Pennsylvania Boulevard and Roberts Avenue. Traffic told an accident, 1050.

Box 31-1, attention engine 30. Fires reported southbound Route 1 Superhighway at mile marker 76.1 between Stony Hill Road and Oxford Valley Road, a truck. Vocal Box 31-1, attention engine 30. Fires reported southbound Route 1 Superhighway, mile marker 76.1 between Stony Hill Road and Oxford Valley Road, a truck, 1053.

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Is Oval Station 6 Fire Police respond to 200 block of West Street Road between Pennsylvania Boulevard and Roberts Avenue for traffic code and accident. Any of the Oval Station 6 Fire Police respond to 200 block of West Street Road between Pennsylvania Boulevard and Roberts Avenue. Traffic code and accident. 10-59.

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Between Van Horn Drive, Potter Street, Wilmington Township, a medical alert. 1174, 11 Greer Street, between Van Horn Drive, Potter Street, Wilmington Township, a medical alarm, 1113.

Station 62, engine 18, engine 76, engine 33, ladder 14, ladder 17, RID 80, 345 C's covering 345 B, dwelling 310 West Montgomery Avenue, box 494. Station 62, engine 18, engine 76, engine 33, ladder 14, ladder 17, RID 80, 345 C's covering 345 B, dwelling 310 West Montgomery Avenue, between South Worley Street and South Center Street. Box 494, North Wales. Units operate fire region 3, 351, disregard tones and print.

correction, 336A, cover 345, nausea, vomiting, Salami Packaging and Warehousing, 1000 North Canada Avenue. 336A, cover 345, nausea, vomiting, Salami Packaging and Warehousing, 1000 North Canada Avenue, off of West 9th Street, Lansdale.

0: Planet 154, 430 South Olds Boulevard off South Oxford Valley Road, Wood Boulevard. Grundy Gardens, Unit 306, Bristol Township, Abdominal Pain. Planet 154, 430 South Olds Boulevard between South Oxford Valley Road, Wood Boulevard. Grundy Gardens, Unit 306, Bristol Township, Abdominal Pain, 1118.
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1: Dwelling 310 West Montgomery Avenue, box 49-4. Station 62, redispatch engine 12, ladder 7, air 61. Dwelling 310 West Montgomery Avenue, between South Swartwood Street and South Center Street, box 49-4, North Wales.
0: Newsweek

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right between Orchard Road and Canary Road, Hilltown Township, Ossawamokane. Medic 159, 2 Williams Way off Orchard Road and Canary Road, Hilltown Township, Ossawamokane, 1122.

62 on his log. 310 West Montgomery Avenue, box 494. Engine 61, assist station 62 on the dwelling. 310 West Montgomery Avenue, between South Swirley Street and South Center Street. Box 494, North Wales.

Medic 143, 2200 Haynes Road, Brookwood Elementary School. Medic 143, 2200 Haynes Road, off Kenwood Drive North and Hewittwood Drive, Brookwood Elementary School, Bristol Township, Springfield. Medic 143, 2200 Haynes Road, off Kenwood Drive North and Hewittwood Drive, Brookwood Elementary School, Township, Springfield, 1146.

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Number 4, Lifemark Drive, off of Almont Road and Lawn Avenue, Grandview Hospital, HR, the arm system. 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Number 4, Lifemark Drive, off of Almont Road and Lawn Avenue, Grandview Hospital, HR, the alarm system at 1131.

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Medic 116, QRS 73, 82 Rolling Hills Drive between Wood Drive and Buck Road, Northampton Township, Falmouth. Medic 116, QRS 73, 82 Rolling Hills Drive off Wood Drive and Buck Road, Northampton Township, Falmouth, 1135.

Medic 174, 180 Centennial Road between Constitutional Drive and Revere Terrace, Warmington Township, Wisconsin. Medic 174, 180 Centennial Road off Constitutional Drive and Revere Terrace, Warmington Township, Donald Payne, left 37.

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1: 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Northbound Chrysler Dodge Jeep Ram, 1416 West Main Street, West North.

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Squad 129, 1100 Folly Road, Central Bus, South High School. Squad 129, 1100 Folly Road between Pickertown Road and Bristol Road, Central Bus, South High School, Warrington Township, Florida. Squad 129, 1100 Folly Road off Pickertown Road, Bristol Road, Central Box South High School, Warrington Township, Fall Victim, 142.

Atlantic 143, MSU 185, 321 and a half, Lafayette Street between Wood Street and Pond Street, Bristol Borough, CBS. Atlantic 143, MSU 185, 321 and a half, Lafayette Street between Wood Street and Pond Street, Bristol Borough, CBA, 1144.

Full box 45-5, 780 Newtown Yardley Road off David Drive, well, Pennant Trail. Full box 45-5, 780 Newtown Yardley Road off David Drive, Pennant Trail, be alarmed. Full box 45-5, 780 Newtown Yardley Road off David Drive, Pennant Trail, suite 325, be alarmed system, 1145.

384, cover 329B, fall victim, 155 Hanover Drive. Chest 34, cover 329, fall victim, 155 Hanover Drive, between Irwin Place and Windsor Court, Upper Pottsgrove.

Squad 108, 206, Southwest Penn Boulevard at Dairy Queen. Squad 108, 206, Southwest Penn Boulevard off Park Avenue and Mill Road to Dairy Queen. Wake Sun Borough, fall victim. Squad 108, 206, Southwest Penn Boulevard off Park Avenue and Mill Road to Dairy Queen. Quick Town Borough, fall victim, 1150.

psychiatric emergency, Southeast Pennsylvania, Payne and Spa, 13 Arm & Hammer Boulevard, Suite 300. 329 V's responding, covering 329, psychiatric emergency, Southeast Payne and Spa, 13 Arm & Hammer Boulevard, Suite 300, between Sunset Drive and Cherry Lane, Bucktown.

0: 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Squad 124, 151 Maple Avenue, between Cherry Lane and Dublin Road, Dublin Village Apartments, C Papa 8, Dublin Borough, 12 victims. Squad 124, 151 Maple Avenue, between Cherry Lane and Dublin Road, Dublin Village Apartments, C Papa 8, Dublin Borough, 12 victims, 1153.
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Station 24 fire alarm, 929 Rock Creek Road. Mount Pleasant Road and Murfield Road. Gladwin, Lower Merion.

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0: 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Auto 143, your 2nd Ambulance Attention Medic 143-1. 1517 River Road off Rosa Avenue and State Road, Bristol Township, abdominal pain, following.
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Station 23 of fire alarm, Rosette Senior Living, 1745 West Montgomery Avenue, between Willowbrook Lane and Devereux Drive, Villanova, Lower Marion.

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Squad 139 to cover. 4118 Davis Drive between Dalton Way and Darby Drive.

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Flood 139 to cover. 4118 Davis Drive, between Dalton Way and Darby Drive, Falls Township, and emergency transportation. Flood 155, second ambulance needed. Flood 139 to cover. 4118 Davis Drive, off Dalton Way and Darby Drive, Falls Township, and emergency transportation. 1231.

0: Road and Pawnee Road. New Britsboro, cardiac arrest. Medical 34, Medical 25, attention 34. 126 North Tamanand Avenue between Sioux Road and Pawnee Road. New Britsboro, a cardiac arrest at 1232.
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6. The director of the facility is reporting that a patient at full pool station. I'm going up to verify. Copy there. Also, the linen delivery guy is going to be moving his truck. Leave access for the squad. Okay.

0: Dead.
1: Confirming it was a malicious call at the police station on the third floor. We're going to try and at least silence the alarm right now. We're probably not going to be able to reset until we get the police station reset.
0: Copy that. I'm just going to keep it to units on scene then.
1: Receive. That's going to be my next suggestion.
0: Hold the units on scene.
2: 61 command. Yeah. 61, you told the response units on scene. Park command.

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Squad 167, 24 Xenia Way up a Blue Bonnet Road, Middletown Township, Fall Victim, 1245.

Medic 143, Rescue 11, Cedar Avenue, Main Avenue, Bristol Township, an accident. Medic 143, Rescue 11, Cedar Avenue, Main Avenue, Bristol Township, an accident, 1246.

responding to local box 1134 Cedar Avenue and Main Avenue with the exception of rescue 11 recall. Somebody responding on local box 1134 Cedar Avenue and Main Avenue with the exception of rescue 11 recall.

0: 27, respond with Medic 143, Cedar Avenue and Main Avenue. Medic 187, respond with Medic 143, Cedar Avenue and Main Avenue, Bristol Township accident. 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

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Newtown Township respiratory distress, 1305.

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Squad 154, second ambulance needed, squad 168 to cover. 2212 Eric Cobra Street between Fleet Wing Drive and Mustang Street, Bristol Township Station Assist, 1306.

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Attention, medic 113 from Doyleson Hospital to cover. 3103 Great Friars Terrace off Highlands Drive, Newbury Township, Hemorrhage. 4134, second ambulance needed. Attention, medic 113 for Doyleson Hospital to cover. 3103 Great Friars Terrace off Highlands Drive, Newbury Township, Hemorrhage. 1314.

Atlantic 116, 69 Old Mill Lane off North Timber Road. Atlantic 116, 69 Old Mill Lane off North Timber Road, Northampton Township, Chesapeake. Medic 116, 69 Old Mill Lane off North Timber Road, Northampton Township, Chesapeake, 1350. Squad 114, 1250 Hemlock Drive, off Hemlock Circle and Holly Drive. Squad 114, 1250 Hemlock Drive, off Hemlock Circle and Holly Drive, lower Southampton Township for direct transportation. Squad 114, 1250 Hemlock Drive, off Hemlock Circle and Holly Drive, lower Southampton Township for direct transportation, 1350.

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Squad 154, 3rd Ambulance, stated Medic 168, your 2nd Ambulance cover, 251 South Old Boulevard between Buck Drive and Warwick Road, Lakeview Terrace, E-Echo 78, Bull Township and ALS Transport, 1326.

313, says 313A, an accident with injuries, 909 Spring Mill Road. 313, says 313A, accident with injuries, 909 Spring Mill Road, Bryn Mawr, Lower Marion.

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outside of Wawa, 701 West Terminal Pike. 08B, heat exhaustion. It's out of Wawa. 701 West Germantown Pike, between Whitehall Road and Reiner Road.

That's your emergency. 8520 Patton Road. 351A psychiatric emergency. 8520 Patton Road between Chowman Avenue and Hull Drive, Springfield.

Local box 3170, attention exit 77, fire is 4210 Commerce Boulevard between North Ox Valley Road and Lincoln Highway, front of Barnes and Noble. Rush. Local box 3170, attention exit 77, fire is 4210 Commerce Boulevard between North Ox Valley Road and Lincoln Highway, front of Barnes and Noble. Rush, 1335.

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0: Cali, Chief 100 responding.
1: Chief 100, okay. Alarm company's advising zone 232 for a sprinkler water flow. And while we're on the phone with them, they were also advising an audible burglar alarm for a rear left fire exit door. And as we were obtaining more information, it appears that they had given us some bad intel. They were first advising that it was at the Noble Pizza, then confirmed that it was at PetSmart, and tried to give the address of 901 Old York instead of the 907.

0: respond in and try to figure it out.
1: Chief 100, okay.
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3: Received, thank you.

responding on Little Box 3170, 210 Commerce Boulevard, Barnes & Noble, with the estimated 31 at reduced speed recall. Somebody's responding to Local Box 3170, 210 Commerce Boulevard at Barnes & Noble with the acceptance of 31 at reduced speed recall.

0: R129, C32 Valley Road off Triumph Way and Sinclair Road. R129, C32 Valley Road off Triumph Way and Sinclair Road, Warrington Township Psychiatric Transport. R129, C32 Valley Road off Triumph Way and Sinclair Road, Warrington Township Psychiatric Transport, 1340.
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2: Bristol Oxford Valley Road, Spencer Avenue, the patient first, Ball Town, to TBI. 143. About 155, second ambulance needed. Attention, medic 167 from Jefferson Buck Hospital to cover, MSU 185. 100 Lincoln Highway off Bristol Oxford Valley Road, Spencer Avenue, the patient first, Ball Town, to TBI, 1344.

Charlie's responding on Red Sox 1525. 4949 Tate Strobe with the exception of engine 15-1 and rescue 5 recall. Somebody's responding on Red Sox 1525. 4949 Tate Strobe with the exception of engine 15-1 and rescue 5 recall.

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System 1350.

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We had several calls on this originally reporting mulch in a tree. Then we got two other calls advising that the building may have been on fire.

0: 2167, second ambulance needed. 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
2: Small location confirming a police report. It is a four-story building. Doesn't appear there's any extension of the building. Squad 56 of a hydrant at the entrance. County Highway Command.
1: 5563, okay. 5563 has command at 1353.

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1: 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FM 56-3, just for information, the only other unit responding at this point is Quint 27.
2: Johnny, I copy. 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

0: 32 Welsh Road. 352 Dizziness, Wawa. 132 Welsh Road, between Dryden Road, Electronic Drive, Horsham.
1: Tino Karen, response, you're on Ops 4.
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1: 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He's responding to Fairfield Inn, Upper Meridian Township, with the exception of Squad 56 and 3D65, recall per command.
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0: Squad 108, second ambulance needed. 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
1: 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We leave that Shellingham Mall, 2471 Shellingham Avenue. 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

255, 252 Belmont Avenue of Spruce Street and Cotter Street, Lippi Point, room 157. Low temper, respiratory distress. Quad 125, second ambulance, attention medic 125, 252 Belmont Avenue in Spruce Street and Cotter Street, Lippi Point, room 157. Low temper, respiratory distress, 1401.

0: 168 is already ambulance needed. Medic 154 to cover, Ascension Engine 244. 132, Bristol Oxford Valley Road off Liberty Drive and North Oxford Valley Road, the Wawa in the vehicle. Middletown Township, carbon monoxide poisoning. 168, third ambulance needed. Mention Medic 154, Engine 244. 132, Bristol Oxford Valley Road off Liberty Drive and North Oxford Valley Road, the Wawa in the vehicle. Middletown Township, carbon monoxide poisoning, 1403.
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0: Medic 100, 7 Houston Road off Dillington Road and Beachwood Lane.

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Attention, medic 113 from Doylestown Hospital to cover. 20 Scott Road between Meadow Lane and Bennett Drive.

Squad 125 and 3rd Ambulance needed Medic 113 from Doyle Center Hospital to cover 20 Scott Road between Meadow Lane and Bennett Drive. Will temporarily fall victim. Squad 125, 3rd Ambulance needed Medic 113 to cover from Doyle Center Hospital. 20 Scott Road off Meadow Lane and Bennett Drive. Will temporarily fall victim at 1412. Squad operates on EMS North.

0: Squad 184, Medic 186, 127 Tatham Road off Tremain Road and Brister Road. Bethlehem Township, and unconscious. Squad 184, Medic 186, 127 Tatham Road between Tremain Road and Brister Road. Bethlehem Township, unconscious, 1412.
1: 523-100 York Apartments, 101 Washington Lane. 358, cover 382. Cardiac emergency. Apartment 523, the 100 York Apartments, 101 Washington Lane, between Wincote Road and Township Line Road, Abington.

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Medic 185 to cover. 3900 Rock Hill Drive, off the Chamonix Boulevard. 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Squad 186, second ambulance needed, medic 185 to cover. 3900 Rock Hill Drive, off the Chamonix Boulevard. Parking lot of Boscop's Department Store, Bensalem Township, Sinkby. 1420.

Squad 113, second ambulance needed, squad 114 to cover. 200 Buck Road, near Pike Road, up in Southampton Township, abdominal pain. Squad 113, second ambulance needed, squad 114 to cover. 200 Buck Road, near Pike Road, upper Southampton Township, abdominal pain, 1422.

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Code 125 105 North Clinton Street between Decatur Street and Union Street, Unit A Alpha, Little Town Borough, emergency transport. Code 125 105 North Clinton Street between Decatur Street and Union Street, Unit A Alpha, Little Town Borough, emergency transportation, 1433.

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1: Cardiac arrest. 1304 Wood Street, box 441. Station 43, 313A. 1304 Wood Street, between West 12th Avenue and Cardinal Drive, box 441, Plymouth.

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0: emergency responding on Lock 57-240, 2100 Cherry Blossom Lane, the Village of Life West, with the exception of 57 recall. Governor responding on Lock 57-240, 2100 Cherry Blossom Lane, the Village of Life West, with the exception of 57 recall.
1: 376B, general weakness, limerick generating station, 3146 Santa Cruz Road. 376A, cover 376B, general weakness, limerick generating station. 3146 Santa Cruz Road, between Evergreen Road and Possum Hollow Road.

I'm curious, 33, older metal status, Ave Apartments, apartment 239, 1600 Union Meeting Road. 35, curious, 33, older metal status, Ave Apartments, apartment 239, 1600 Union Meeting Road. Looking.

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0: 46, 308B, vehicle accident with fire, Colonial Avenue on West Marshall Street, box 6211. Station 46, 308B, vehicle accident with fire, Colonial Avenue on West Marshall Street, box 6211, West Norton.
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1: Alright. Most likely going to need a second. Both parties from each vehicle are requesting EMS.
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0: 219 Fire Alarm, Pine Road Elementary School, 3737 Pine Road, Box 256. Station 19, Fire Alarm, Pine Road Elementary School, 3737 Pine Road, between Pheasant Drive and Andrew Road, Box 256, Alarm Mormon.
1: 726 North Hampton Township Station, says Squad 116, 280 Middle Holland Road off Jody Road and Covered Bridge Road, Holland Village, Unit 726, North Hampton Township Station, says 1501.
0: Three seventy six Fever, 371 Park Avenue between Hunsberger Lane and Culp Road, or Southford.

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0: A cover 383, fall victim, 318 Elm Avenue. 358A, cover 383, fall victim, 318 Elm Avenue. Between Ivy Lane and Green Avenue, Abington.
1: 155 Trenton Road and South Queen Anne Drive. Squad 155 Trenton Road and South Queen Anne Drive, false attachment accident. Squad 155 Trenton Road and South Queen Anne Drive, false attachment accident, 1507.
2: Hey, motorcycle accident. Home Depot, 751 Horsham Road, Old Town Pike and North Wells Road, Montgomery Township.

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1: 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Some level one staging on Washington Street, Brookman.

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2: Medic 154, 705 Foot Boulevard at Pensbury High School East. Medic 154, 705 Foot Boulevard off Fairhurst Road, Warwick Road, Pensbury High School East at the bus yard. Both township, cardiac. Medic 154, 705 Foot Boulevard off Fairhurst Road and Warwick Road, Pensbury High School East at the bus yard. Ball Township, cardiac 1509.

cardiac emergency Wendy's, 555 West Lancaster Avenue. 313 cardiac emergency Wendy's, 555 West Lancaster Avenue, between Old Lancaster Road and Old Buck Road. Have protection, Lower Marion.

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Langhorne Borough, fall victim. Squad 167, 310 East Winchester Avenue off North Pine Street and Pencrest Drive. Oxford Crossing is in the front lobby. Langhorne Borough, fall victim, 15 fall victim.

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0: cover 308, cardiac emergency, Amnion Pregnancy Center, 832 to Cap Street. 308, cover 308, cardiac emergency, Amnion Pregnancy Center, 832 to Cap Street, between East Oak Street and East Jacoby Street in Norristown.
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29B, fall victim, 868 North Evans Street. 329B, a fall victim, 868 North Evans Street, between Diamond Street and Prospect Street, Bobtown.

0: Harris 56, Fever 720, West Valley Forge Road. 356, QRS 56, Fever 720, West Valley Forge Road, off of Gertie's Boulevard, for Marion.
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55, second ambulance needed, medic 145 to cover. 108 Rice Drive, off Fletcher Drive and Angela Avenue, Falls Township, and ALS transport. Squad 155, second ambulance needed, medic 145 to cover. 108 Rice Drive, off Fletcher Drive and Angela Avenue, Falls Township, and ALS transport at 1521. Squad 143, respond with medic 155, Trent Road and South Queen Anne Drive. Squad 143, respond with medic 155, Trent Road and South Queen Anne Drive, Falls Township an accident. Squad 143, respond with medic 155, Trent Road and South Queen Anne Drive, Falls Township an accident, 1522.

0: Lodge 8771, attention ladder 18, 117 West Broad Street off Front Street and North 2nd Street proper, the alarm system. Local box 8771, attention ladder 18, 117 West Broad Street off Front Street and North 2nd Street proper, the alarm system, 1523.
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Medic 159, 805 East Ridge Avenue off Essex Court, Sellersville Borough, an environmental emergency. Medic 159, 805 East Ridge Avenue off Essex Court, Sellersville Borough, an environmental emergency, is 1530.

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0: 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Medic 174, 219 Dead Lane between Ann Lane and Barber Lane, Mormons of Township, St. Pete, 1538.
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0: Medic 174, 2nd Ambulance. Attention Medic 174-1, 483 York Road between Lemon Street and Cypress Road in front of Colonial Electric. Wilmster Township, a truck bicycle bus. Medic 174, 2nd Ambulance, attention, Medic 174-1. 483 York Road off Lemon Street and Cypress Road in front of Colonial Electric, Wilmster Township, a motorcycle accident. 1539.
1: Squad 54 is in the area.
2: Squad 54, okay.
3: 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With the County Chief 54, you have a caller on this?
2: 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She was reporting it. She was not the homeowner.
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That's engine 36, engine 40, ladder 49, tanker 43, tanker 40, squad 141. 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

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Rosewood Court East at Foxtrot 5. Warminster Township, abdominal pain. Squadron 174, 4th Ambulance needed Medic 113 to cover. 345 East County Line Road off of Newtown Road and Goodwin Road. Rosewood Court East at Foxtrot 5. Warminster Township, abdominal pain at 1549. 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

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Squad 174, 5th Ambulance needed, squad 384 to cover. Number 1 Potter Street off Jacksonville Road, Downey Drive, Charter Arms Department, unit 614, Warminster Township, station assist at 1556.

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1: 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Medic 156, 7650 Route 309 off Hilltop Road and Cherry Street to Valley Manor Nursing Home, room 606. Springfield Township, but unconscious, at 1552.

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responding on Tadabok 635, 1238 East Sawmill Road. Battalion 63 is on scene of a 20 by 20 single-story garage fire showing on the B Bravo side.

Traffic 129, 1405 Main Street off Meridian Boulevard and Alyssa Drive, Wegmans Market, Warrington Township of Fullerton. Medic 129, 1405 Main Street off Meridian Boulevard and Alyssa Drive, Wegmans Market, Warrington Township of Fullerton at 1555.

0: Engine 17, respond on sidewalk 635, the address fire 1238 East Sawmill Road off of Old Bethlehem Road and Old School Road, a garage. Engine 17, respond on sidewalk 635, address fire 1238 East Sawmill Road off of Old Bethlehem Road and Old School Road, a garage, 1556.
1: Vehicle accidents injuries. Amadeus, 1961 West Main Street, between Liberty Avenue and Jefferson Avenue, west north.
0: Local box 1155. Fire reported 3111 State Road off River Road and Veterans Highway to Wawa. Brush. Local box 1155. Fire reported 3111 State Road off River Road and Veterans Highway at the Wawa. Rush, 1557.

7, 190 South Sycamore Street off Winchester Lane in the Newtown Bypass, the Fox Commons building, the alarm system. Local box 4567, 190 South Sycamore Street between Winchester Lane and the Newtown Bypass, Fox Commons building. Alarm system 1558.

0: Somebody's responding on Tadamox 63-5, 1238 East Paul Mill Road, with the exception of Station 63 and Station 36 apparatus recall. Company's responding on Tadamox 63-5, 1238 East Paul Mill Road, with the exception of Station 63 and Station 36 apparatus recall.
1: Copy.

0: Road 186, 3210 Tillman Drive, Carrabba's. Squad 186, 3210 Tillman Drive, off Street Road, Carrabba's Italian, Film Township, laceration. Squad 186, 3210 Tillman Drive, off Street Road, at Carrabba's Italian Restaurant, Film Township, laceration at 1602.
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0: 34, Squad 43, Mulch Fire, Suburban Geriatrics, 2901 Jolly Road, Box 4448. 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

0: vehicle fire after the accident. Amadeus, 1961 West Main Street, Box 624. Station 46, vehicle fire after the accident. Amadeus, 1961 West Main Street, between Liberty Avenue and Jefferson Avenue, Box 624, West North.
1: 44 and 43, that's over response to engine 44-1, part 244.

Security Administration, 80 Robinson Street. 329 a fall victim, Social Security Administration, 80 Robinson Street, between Tucker Court and Shoemaker Road, Bobstown.

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0: 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Medic 113 to cover. 64 Newtown Road off Woodlawn Road and Camberley Road, Warrenton Township, and emergency transportation. 1174, the 5th ambulance needed, medic 113 to cover. 64 Newtown Road off Woodlawn Road and Camberley Road, Warrenton Township, and emergency transportation. 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

185, 1302 Gibson Road at Terry's Trailer Park. Squad 185, 1302 Gibson Road off Taft Avenue and Galaxy Drive, Terry's Trailer Park, lot 100 G Golf, that's Elm Township and Emergency Transport. Squad 185, 1302 Gibson Road off Taft Avenue and Galaxy Drive, Terry's Trailer Park, lot 100 G Golf, that's Elm Township and Emergency Transport, 16 seconds.

520 and a half South Main Street. 345C, general weakness, 520 and a half South Main Street. Between West Vine Street and Dana Avenue, Hatfield Borough.

0: can you get me a PennDOT supervisor, please, for a sinkhole, West Main Street, westbound, right before Liberty Avenue? No one seems to answer the phone over there, so see if you can scurry one up.
1: San Francisco.

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1: 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I got the regional director on the phone, too. 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

Station 51, a fire alarm. El Limon, Mexican restaurant. 451 Westridge Pike, Box 8454. Station 51, a fire alarm. El Limon, Mexican restaurant. 451 West Ridge Pike, between North Lewis Road and West Arcadia Drive. Box 8454, Limerick.

on 124 Shadle Road and Alley A. Edmonds Township, psychiatric transport. On 124 Shadle Road and Alley A, Alpha. Edmonds Township, psychiatric transport, 1642.

322A, cover 325A, and assault victim, 171 Hudson Drive. 322A, cover 325A, and assault victim, 171 Hudson Drive off of Baxter Drive, over Providence.

cardiac emergency. 147 East Moreland Avenue. 381, cover 384, cardiac emergency. 147 East Moreland Avenue between Jacksonville Road and South New Street, Hatboro.

electrical fire outside South Warner Road in Devon Park Drive, box 5677. Station 56, electrical fire outside South Warner Road in Devon Park Drive, box 5677. Upper Marion.

0: Sklovsky 65.
1: Sklovsky 6, okay. The wires on fire. Caller's giving it as in front of the CLA building, 150 South Warner Road.
0: Received.

Keller's between Keller's Road and Quarry Road. Springfield Township, respiratory distress. Medic 141, 754 Pavinsky Road, between Keller's Road, Quarry Road. Springfield Township, respiratory distress, 1627.

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0: Deacon Edify, you got the traffic signal at South Warner and Devon Park Drive is out. We're unable to locate the source.

313, medic responder 313, head injury, 914, Sorrel Lane. 313, medic responder 313, head injury, 914, Sorrel Lane. Between, correction, off of Amy's Lane, Gladwood, Lower Marin.

0: investigation. Memorial Park, 75 West King Street, Box 941. Station 69 officers and investigation, Memorial Park. 75 West King Street, off of Manitoni Street, Box 941, Pottstown.
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Charlie 385, Curious 33 on no medical emergency, in the area of Giant, 1760 Cal Pike. 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

5, fires reported at 3111 State Road off River Road and Veterans Highway at the Wawa Brush. Local box, 1155, fires reported at 3111 State Road off River Road and Veterans Highway at the Wawa Brush, 1641.

0: 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I'm available.
1: Are you in traffic? 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

0: Charlie 114, 106 East Enfield Road off Bridgetown Pike. Charlie 114, 106 East Enfield Road off Bridgetown Pike, Lower Southampton Township, Wilmington. Squad 114, 106 East Enfield Road off Bridgetown Pike, Lower Southampton Township, Wilmington, with 1643.
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I've got the main 3-team medic assist, nausea, the Villanova ballpark at Plymouth, 810 Germantown Pike. 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

6A, cover 3 a day, pedestrian struck, Markley Street, West Marshall Street. 356A, cover 3 a day, pedestrian struck, Markley Street, West Marshall Street, Norristown.

384 vomiting, Moreland Towers, 36 East Moreland Avenue. 352, cover 384, vomiting. Apartment 510, Moreland Towers, 36 East Moreland Avenue, Hatboro.

0: 3 cents. It's Cross 345 DFR, victim 325 Harrington Way. 376. Cross 345 DFR, victim 325 Harrington Way. Between Lindsay Lane and Brittany Court, Franconia.
1: Yeah,
2: 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Squad 116 to cover. 298 East Street Road off Harding Avenue and Central Avenue.

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Medical 168 cover 503 Parkway Drive off South Old Boulevard and Yorkshire Road. Falls Township diabetic emergency. Squad 154, third ambulance needed. Medical 168 cover 503 Parkway Drive off South Old Boulevard and Yorkshire Road. Falls Township a diabetic emergency. 1702.

15, westbound on the Pennsylvania Turnpike at exit 343. Upper Moreland Township, an accident. Quad 113, westbound on the Pennsylvania Turnpike at exit 343. Upper Moreland Township, an accident, 1705.

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0: 38. 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
1: Yeah, this main lot's pretty much full. 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

0: All right. Rosman and Swenson, do you want to start shutting down the East? Because we probably only have 10 spots left other than handicapped. Shut down the main entrances to the stadium. John, do you want to block off the driveway going up as well?
1: Yeah, that's fine. You want us to start letting some handicap in the handicap parking then?
0: Yeah, Bobby can stand there. I have left cones in between the two barricades so he can move them to let people in here.
1: Okay.

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1: Maybe 10, maybe, and that's all the way up by Houston Road.

0: Jane, plenty of spots out back here. 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Just families, and I'm starting to fill up back here, though, but have plenty.
1: Okay. Swenson and Rosman, did you copy? Shut down the entrance to the stadiums, please.

0: on this this driveway, the exit side of the driveway in front of the school?
1: Yeah, shut them to both down on upper and lower. Rosman and Swenson are supposed to be out there.
0: Nah, I'm talking about the front driveway that runs parallel to the front of the school, that one.
1: Yeah, we can't let anybody else in this parking lot, so.
0: Okay.

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0: 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Golf Township and unknown type emergency. Squad 155, second ambulance needed, squad 168 to cover. 500 North Oxford Valley Road off Cabot Boulevard West and North Buckstown Road, Golf Galaxy. 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

0: 38, just so you know. Detectives are prepared.
1: Okay, I got a public works guys that are going to help direct in, as well as Dobson will be there. He's just shutting off one of the other entrances.
0: Copy, I'm the public works guy, getting ready to prepare.

0: 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He's just going to have people park along the middle school side of Houston.
1: 45, 49. Is the reserve parking with handicap parking?
0: Board members and handicap are allowed in the handicap lot. I don't know of anything else. Or something. There is nothing else I know of.

0: 376A, head injury, Arcadia at Limerick Point, 51 West Arcadia Drive. 376A, head injury, Arcadia at Limerick Point. 51 West Arcadia Drive, between Harlan Avenue and Swamp Pike, Limerick.
1: Once you determine it's full and barricaded, let us know, and then they'll start pulling on the grass. They probably already have some grass parking started. Lot has at least 60 spaces, according to S40.

0: I think there might only be one or two left for the middle school. You might want to open up the grass if you haven't already.
1: We're hydrating, but we'll be ready in a second.
2: Ready. 38 from S40.
3: Go ahead.
2: Is there still a handicap available up there?
3: Yes, we still have a good amount of handicap. Break 49 from 38. There might be, if you can get people to go in that student bus off loop, you can put there in the middle school.

0: question from Sharky. If the middle school lots are full and you need to direct people, send them around to the student lot. Handicap can still come in here. We have plenty of handicap parking.
1: Okay.
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0: Okay. Do you think we have enough room to put some cars in the student drop-off loop where the teachers park?

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1: If we can get another 20 cars in there and the upper loop near the water tower, we can get probably another 25 cars in there. If they're going to do single file, that'll work.

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Medic 168, Bellevue Avenue and McCarthy Drive, Yumbo Borough, chest pain. Medic 168, Bellevue Avenue and McCarthy Drive, in the vehicle, Yumbo Borough, chest pain, 1734. Lisa Turn off Declaration Drive. Squad 184, 3212 Lisa Turn off Declaration Drive, Bensalem Township. Abdominal pain. Squad 184, 3212 Lisa Turn off Declaration Drive, Bensalem Township. Abdominal pain, 1734.

0: 329, cover the B, respiratory emergency, 58 Harding Street. 329, cover the B, respiratory emergency, 58 Harding Street, off North State Street, Upper Potts Grove.
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Local Fox 9865, 129 Keystone Avenue, between Woodland Avenue and McKinley Avenue, carbon monoxide alarm. Local Fox 9865, 129 Keystone Avenue, between Woodland Avenue and McKinley Avenue, carbon monoxide alarm, 7038. Medic 108, cover squad 369, 620 Gravel Pike at Walmart.

0: 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Upper Hanover Township, Central Episode. Medic 108 covers squad 369, 620 Gravel Pike between Dogwood Boulevard and Lamer Drive at Walmart. Upper Hanover Township, St. C at 1739.
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0: Squad 56, report.
1: Okay, Squad 56. Staff's reporting they have an odor of gas in the back room after the power was restored in the area.
2: Safety 56 responding to Janet.

0: was going to say, we have all that grass in the center open, right?
1: Yep. Once they fill up, that's where they'll go.
0: Okay.
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319, cover 381, cardiac emergency, 412 Inman Terrace. 319, cover 381, cardiac emergency, 412 Inman Terrace, between Silver Avenue and Fraser Avenue, Upper Moreland.

0: Bobby, do you want to make sure that that driveway coming down is blocked off because we're getting people? 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
0: 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That's their problem.

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1: Two Territories, yeah.
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0: 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Need 34 PD to Montgomery and Woodside. Just had a tractor trailer take down a pole. Actually, not the pole. Transformer and wires.
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2: 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Cover squad 154, 183 Pima Drive off of Park Lane and Pebble Lane. Falls Township with station assist. Squad 168-1 from Jefferson Bucks Hospital. Cover squad 154, 183 Pima Drive off of Park Lane and Pebble Lane. Falls Township with station assist, 1748.

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Medic 129-758 with Wisteria Drive off Tulip Drive, Warrington Township, CVA. Medic 129-758 with Wisteria Drive off Tulip Drive, Warrington Township, CVA 1751.

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About 32948 Willow Green Drive off Second Street Pike and West Wind Rose Drive, the alarm system. About 32948 Willow Green Drive off Second Street Pike and West Wind Rose Drive, the alarm system, 17 seconds.

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0: Right, 345 D, 260, 2333 Bethlehem Pike, off Mill Road and Unionville Pike, in front of Tigon Golf Cart, Hilltown Township, an accident. Met 345 D, 260, 2333 Bethlehem Pike, off Mill Road and Unionville Pike, in front of Tigon Golf Cart, Hilltown Township, an accident, 1830.
1: Roger.
0: 35 Barnes Ferry Road off Elgate Road in Dorset Court. On 167, 325 Barnes Ferry Road off Elgate Road in Dorset Court, Middletown Township of Fallbrookham. On 167, 325 Barnes Ferry Road off Elgate Road in Dorset Court, Middletown Township of Fallbrookham, 1830.

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Left 8113, 800 Eagle Rudolph, Lincoln Lane, and right to come. Left 8113, 800 Eagle Road off Wiggins Lane and Wrightstown Road, the alarm system. Left 8113, 800 Eagle Road off Wiggins Lane and Wrightstown Road, the alarm system, 1817.

Medic 185, Philadelphia County Medic 20, 60 Duty Crew 16, South Interstate 95, north of Woodhaven Road, Benzell Township, and unconscious. Medic 185, Philadelphia County Medic 20, entering Duty Crew 16, South Interstate 95, north of Woodhaven Road, in the vehicle, Benzell Township, and unconscious, 1890.

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2: 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Squad 156, 1990, Bethlehem Pike off Springfield Street and Cherry Street, Valley Manor, Nursing Home 611, Springfield Camp, Emergency Transport 1826.

and 176 1711 Meyer Way off Hampton Drive. Medic 176 1711 Meyer Way off Hampton Drive, Warwick Township of Hemmeridge. Medic 176 1711 Meyer Way off Hampton Drive, Warwick Township of Hemmeridge, 1823.

Atlantic 186, 3609 Kingston Way, after Stratford Lane and Berkeley Road. Atlantic 186, 3609 Kingston Way, off Stratford Lane and Berkeley Road, then Salem Township, Naylor Transportation. Atlantic 186, 3609 Kingston Way, off Stratford Lane and Berkeley Road, then Salem Township, Naylor Transportation, 1824.

0: Boulevard at the Walmart right now. Call 174 100 East Street Road off Jacksonville Road, Johnsville Boulevard at the Walmart, Warminster Township, Mercy, Kansas. 174 100 East Street Road off Jacksonville Road and Johnsville Boulevard at the Walmart, Warminster Township, Mercy Transport, 1826. Station 71, Station 81, secure.
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Running 154, 8590 New Falls Road off Parsons Place and Penn Valley Road, Newport Village Apartments, former Element 8, Falls Township, respiratory distress. Running 154, 8590 New Falls Road off Parsons Place and Penn Valley Road, Newport Village Apartments, apartment Elena 8, Falls Township, respiratory distress, 1828.

0: fire alarm, 2660 Alnwick Road, box 272. Station 19, fire alarm, 2660 Alnwick Road, off of South Avenue.
1: Okay.
0: Box 272, Brynathan.

0: 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CVS Pharmacy, 101 West City Avenue, between Bryn Mawr Avenue and North 51st Street. 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
1: By 168, 964 South Woodburn Road, Twin Oak Way and Trent Road, Garden of Eaten Restaurant, Middletown Towns Blast Ration, Eastern 13th.

0: Squad 176, 2nd Avenue, Squad 174 to cover. It's down around town, spread off York Road and Charles Lane bridges at war with Warwick Township with fall victims. On 176, 2nd Avenue, Squad 174 to cover. It's down around town, spread off York Road and Charles Lane bridges at war with Warwick Township with fall victims, 1831.
1: County Tower 19 responded.

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0: Marine Deputy 19-1. The homeowner is working with their alarm company trying to put this alarm in trouble mode. It keeps going off. If we get this anymore, make it a PD response till 8 a.m.
1: Deputy 19-1, okay.
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0: 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If I have any fire police at the fill site, can you let them know that Green Hill Road is wide open?
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1: Ladder 83 from the assistant.
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1: Come down to me. That's not where you were supposed to come in.
2: I reported 61 Oxford Valley Road off Big Oak Road, near its metro station.
1: Green Hill.
3: Correct.
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0: 8036. It's an engine 22. I've reported 61 Oxford Valley Road off Big Oak Road near Sunoco Station. Brush. The box 8036. It's an engine 22. 61 Oxford Valley Road off Big Oak Road near Sunoco Station. Brush. 1900.
1: York Road. 3-2. Seizures. Apartment 914 at 100 York Apartments. 100 Old York Road. Off Township Line Road and Gordon Road. Abington.
2: Go ahead.
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2: Yes, we're right behind 78, Tanker 78.
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1: ATI 570, the Fire Communication Center, Bucks County, Pennsylvania, reports the following apparatus out of service. Engine 78, Tower 16, and Marin County Ladder 92, come to standby for the following announcement. It's with deep regret that the officers and members of the Point Pleasant Fire Company and the Bucks County Department of Emergency Communications announced the passing of wife member, past chief, and veteran dispatcher Ronald Butch Woods, who passed away on May 5th. Butch was a cornerstone of the Bucks County public safety community for decades. His transition from the fire line as fire chief to the dispatch center as dispatcher 108 represented a lifetime of dedication to the protection of his neighbors. Funeral services will be held on June 6th at the Reed Steinbach Funeral Home located at 2335 Lower State Road in Doylestown. 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Any company wishing to bring apparatus, please contact Chief 41 at 1900 hours, KTI 570, dispatch 747.
0: All right, they're pulling out now.
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0: 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The apartment behind El Tequila Sports Bar and Grill, 2688 East High Street, off of Allison Drive and South Canastoca Road, Lower Paso Grove.
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0: 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And we can get another line in service. 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

0: 300, fire alarm, Sloan Toyota, 503 Easton Road, off of Jenkintown Road and Tague Avenue, 29C Charlie 5, Abington.
1: Went off the Valley Road with the exception of Engine 80 and Field 21 recall. Responding on local box 803661, Oxford Valley Road, with the exception of Engine 80 and Field 21 recall.
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3: 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Engine 302 is on location.
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3: Go ahead. Scott, maintenance is inside spraying some ceiling tiles with kills. Got a little too close to one of the heads and tripped the system. It's been silenced. I'll work with them to reset. Everything's fine.
4: Great, Steve. You want to continue the round?
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1: 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Boeing 24-160 Elephant Road, off station drive, Forest Drive, Brookdale, Dublin, Dublin Borough, fall victims, 1912.
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0: 142 QRS 48, 65 Center Road off Headquarters Road and Rope Walk Road, Tenecum Township, Ala Transportation. Running 142 QRS 48, 65 Center Road off Headquarters Road and Rope Walk Road, Tenecum Township, Ala Transportation, 1913.
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another line in service. We have two tankers still stacked up. Nursing tanker from 1978. 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

0: Gregory 3 is on a grade where we're out of wood ourselves.
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1: 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Both tankers sitting here ended up being empty. 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

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Yeah, you have Redstone Grill, 201 Concourse Boulevard, box 4109. 88, odor of gas outside. Yeah, you have Redstone Grill, 201 Concourse Boulevard off of Welsh Road and Market Street, box 4109, Upper Dublin.

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0: Sí, aquí ya lo voy. 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
1: Actually, 1 by 3 inches. It's smoking. They have it on the patio sitting on a brick.
0: Okay. Engine 45 responding with 4.
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1: 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Tanker 78, go ahead.
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3: 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Squad 81, engine 88 for squad 81.

0: 52A, says 352, second ambulance requested seizures, extended stay America, 114 Walsh Road. 352A, says 352, second ambulance requested seizures, extended stay America, 114 Walsh Road off of West Prudential Drive and Dryden Road, Orchard.
1: Yeah, I think he's

Medic 167, 300 East Mission Avenue, North Pine Tree Bank Desk Drive, Attleboro, Nursing Home Room B, Bravo 31, Middletown Township, all victims. Medic 167, 300 East Winchester Avenue, North Pine Tree Bank Desk Drive, Attleboro, Nursing Home Room B, Bravo 31, Middletown Township, all victims, 963.

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3: 10-4, are we waiting for 7-6 to clear?
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0: County from Chief 45.
1: Chief 45.
0: The unit has been secured and submerged in water in the rear of the property. I've been in touch with the hazmat officer. The unit will remain here overnight, and I will meet hazmat here in the morning to properly secure and remove the unit. You can make all 45 units returning and available.
1: Chief 45, okay.
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0: Tanker 83, you're going to dump in the tank number 2.

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3: 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You ready for water? 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
1: Burning rubber in the area. 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

0: 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Apartment 232, the station at Willow Grove Apartments, 91 North York Road, off of Cherry Street and Davis Hill Road, Upper Moreland.
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